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call Gideon soldiers. Big respect to each and every one of you. Bless it, bless it, bless it. Yes! I want to hear the voices of everybody who's ready to have a wonderful time tonight with the Trinkle Brothers. All right, we're just warming it up. And without further ado, this one is dedicated to the empresses in the building. All empresses, wave your hand. Yeah. Okay.

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This next tune is a tune produced by the Keezy, K-Star, Kariki Delaney. An old school tune. Anybody who remembers Macageddon will remember this tune. Yeah, Resurrected. Big tune.

Yeah.

We got one more tune for y'all right now. Yeah, before we bring on the legendary, the mighty, the inspiring Twinkle Brothers and Della Grant, y'all. These people have been an inspiration to me from since I was a little kid and I had my own CD player. They play the tunes called Since I Throw the Comb Away, Faith Can Move Mountains, enough wicked other tunes. So get ready, y'all. Before we leave, I want to leave you with the message of unification. Yes, the word unity is thrown around a lot, but it really means what we got going on here right now. A bunch of people coming together for one cause. So that means to leave your ego at the door and to be ready to embrace your brothers. So let's do this. Unification.

Ladies and gentlemen, stick around. Della Grant and the Twinkle Brothers only moments away, y'all. Rastafari.

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Brain pool bringing heat like 1 million watts. So sharp, back it up, not just a talk. Yet the fat start growing in my backyard. Mama, big up, we gotta do our part. How does it feel? Living for the next vibration. Amazing, playing on your local radio station. And they say they be relate to the flow that you're throwing down. But with it justice, we don't mess around. Duty direction, just follow the crown. Until the crown is pounded with sound. Yeah. Ain't afraid for what I believe in. What's the reason? It's open season. A duppy conquer, I till I stop breathing. Check it out. Here to make the correction. Look in the mirror, Lord, it's our reflection. 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

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Yo, brain food bringing heat like 1,000,000 watts. 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How does it feel? Living for the next vibration. Amazing.

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2: I think it's got the kind of horns, like rhythm pattern, where it's just like...
3: Yeah, you can always play just a one chord, trumpet note, you know,
2: right,
3: on the
2: exactly.
3: One. I mean, I love that. Just a little...
2: That's what I kind of remember in my head that it's got in it. If you got

Yes. Thanks, y'all. That's nice. That's nice. Yeah. All right. Coming out and hanging with us tonight, Friday night. Welcome back. Let's do this. I hope everybody had a good summer. Yeah.

0: nice. That's dude, that's nice. Thanks for coming out. We gonna do this.
1: No, Curtis.

0: Yes. See? Pressure's on the rise.
1: Thank you.
0: Yeah.
2: We got to get the sound just right, so bear with us with the changes in between.
0: Can y'all
2: songs.
0: Hear us out there? Is it loud enough? I'm deaf. I can't. Is it loud? Well, show me some love then. Show me some love.

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0: Show me some love, girl. 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What's up? It's Friday night. Yeah. 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I love that song, by the way. That's just
1: transformation.
0: Show me some love. What?

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Yes, I. Juice sound, all original. 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

0: That's right. 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Thanks.
1: Sonny Bray.
2: That was it.
1: All right, just calm down.
0: Yo, ladies, please, stop throwing your panties up here. 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

0: One more time.
1: 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All right. That's what I'm talking about. Okay, that was our intro. Now we're gonna hit the main chorus right now. Main chorus.

Yeah. Elevate the vibe. $100 bill on the bass right there. $100 bill. We call him C-Note. C-Note over there. Give him some love. C-Note on the bass. Boom, boom. He's kind of shy. He's kind of shy. We like to expose him. He's not really shy. Whoa, what's next? What we got? Oh, K-Star.

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Oh, that feels good. This next one, I'm sorry.

0: some noise, Jambalaya. 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That's right. Thanks for coming out. You know, we have decided to forego the set break. We will not have a set break tonight because you guys are so excited. We're just gonna keep this going. Keep this going. It's your birthday. It's your birthday. You don't, you, really. How old are you? She just, 26. Wow. 26. 26, oh my goodness. Yeah, you're moving into that mature stage.
1: Maybe.
0: What's your name? Mature is not bad. I'm just mermaid. Or how she said it, mermaid. All right, this next one's for mermaid then. Birthday girl.

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Get up here right now. 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

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Yeah. Hey, we got CDs. Take some of this juice home with you. 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I'm not talking about the drummer. I'm talking about all of us. Take us all home. Meet this guy on the side of the stage. He's got some CDs for you. CDs. Juice CDs. Make it happen. It was a 420 show. It was sick. 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

0: on. 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All you guys had the opportunity to do that right there. She actually did it.
1: Mimi, Mimi,
0: Mimi, Mimi, Mimi, Mimi. Yeah, wow, she's cute. Hot, hot.
1: Thank you for the help. Hot. That I like.
0: Let's go then, little cuz, I mean.

Yes, yes. They say it's a war on drugs, but it's a war on me. What the fuck is that about? All right. Check it out. Check it out. We got a fat track coming for you next. What do we got? Put me on. Put me on. You know what this is about. Let's go.

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I think they love it, crew. We love it too. Who wants a disc? Nobody's throwing money up here, so. Nobody's throwing money up here, so I'm just giving them away for free. That's like, that's not, that's a business faux pas. It's not making money. But you're so cool, so. This one is, we play Reggae on the River recently. You guys know that venue, Reggae on the River? This is one of my favorite tracks when we played down there. It's

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1: Make some noise, Jambalaya! Are y'all ready? Are y'all ready? You ready to go home? No. No.
2: Me either.
1: All right, well, fuck it then. Let's play.

0: That was crazy.
1: I don't know what to say. I mean, I love y'all, I guess. I love, yeah, that was awesome. Because it's a rebel life. I can't help that.

0: Watch yourself out there, see? Yeah! Hey, we got Danny in the corner over here. He's a spark plug of the band right there. Give it up for Danny. Danny the Monster, we call him. Yes. We just gonna keep it rolling. Y'all like that? Just boom, boom, boom, boom, boom. Like, all right.
1: Where we at? Like, time wise. Looking good.
2: Okay.
0: Yes. Everybody in the club right now, go to the dance floor. Grab your best friend or your best friend's girlfriend and come to the dance floor. Just grind it. It's a friendly grind. It's an instant classic.

0: 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Can I get a whoa whoa for the road?
1: Whoa whoa! Whoa whoa!
0: That's nice, yes, I.
1: Wow.
0: That's Jay Bird on the drums right there. Did y'all give him some love? That's Jay Bird on the drums right there.
1: All right, this is where Juice takes a 5-minute break.
2: What?
1: No? All right, never mind.

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Thanks for coming out tonight. All the beautiful people are still left. Make the most of it Friday night. What's up?

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1: Just us.
0: 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Nice vibe. I know what you like. So obviously you weren't here earlier. We don't repeat songs in one night. You must have been at Everett's or something. Tomo or something. Dance hall. Yeah. Maybe you were at Plaza Grill. I don't know. We were at

0: I know what you like. Thanks for rocking with us tonight. We got a couple more. From what I hear. If you guys are really loud, we got a couple more. Go. Don't ask for what you
1: want. This is the last song.
0: What?
1: One more in the clip. So get ready, dance your ass off. Hijacking.
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1: I heard y'all back there. All right, all right. We're gonna get it going. We're gonna wait for the rest of the band though. Cause we've been playing for like a while. Some people had to do some things. 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

0: 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We gonna let go, it's Friday night, ho.
1: It's Friday night, yo.
0: Boom!
1: Throw your hands up.
0: That's how we do it. Throw your hands up. Thanks for coming and supporting the local music, local artists. 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
1: Throw them up. 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
0: All right, we got one more then. Fuck it. One more. Step ahead. Step ahead. My name is Mo Chill. His name is K-Star. His name is Danny the Monster.

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Together we make juice. 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

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Yeah. 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Yes, y'all. 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

0: 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What more can we do? 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

0: Yes. 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
1: Let's do it. Here comes the next track.

0: Yes, yes. Starting fresh, starting fresh.
1: That was fun. That was fun, for real.
2: Thank you all very much.
0: We got a couple more. We got a couple more. They ain't gonna kick us out yet. If y'all make a lot of noise, they won't kick us out quite yet. All right.
2: Thank you all very much. I wanna say this. Love is lovely. Make love and not war.
3: I just don't think it's right. I
4: think it reinforces that fact.
3: Yeah, reinforces the fact that the tape is wrong. The wrong way to play it.
4: No, the tape is the way that we should have been playing it.
0: Thanks for rocking with us tonight. Thanks for rocking with us tonight. You know what it's all about. It's all about. It's just a little.

All right. This one's called Put Me On. I know I haven't been explaining a lot of songs tonight, and I'm not gonna explain this one either. But just make your own, make your own decision on it.

0: boat from somebody's house, man.
1: Yeah. My little thief. My little boy thief. It's like a zigzag. My little thief. My little boy thief.

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Yep.

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1: By the way, God wanted to
2: make my
1: thoughts make the problems with the minor. Conscience. Conscience. Our veggie thing on.

0: Right?
1: So, how's it sound?
0: Four.
1: So,
2: Just play that.
1: I just want to make sure the keys are there.
3: Yeah.
4: Yes!
3: Positive.
4: Hey, we feeling good.

0: We call this.
1: Yeah, hold on.
0: What do we call this?
1: You know, we call this send much love to our family. And this one going out to some friends, you know, it's an old tune.
0: Let me get some more keys in the front monitor, brother. More keys in the front monitor, please.
1: One love, y'all. Thank you all very much.

0: 呀。
1: Big up the band, the drummer, the keyboard. We got, I want to introduce real quickly.
2: I want to y'all feeling tonight.
1: We got this band right here.
2: Boom shot.
1: They consist of some lovely members. I don't even need to call their name, but I just want to bring attention. It's such a pleasure to be here with y'all, the band. And I love y'all. Thank you very much.
2: Yeah, yeah. Hey, this is the part of the show where we get a little freaky on you.
0: You love.
1: Thank you, like right that, out of LA.
2: Like hey, y'all
1: just
2: go get that one.
1: Trying to
2: y'all go get
1: some
2: that
1: people
2: one.
1: And shit.
2: 1984, Dougie Fresh, Slick Rick, the show.
3: Come on, man, know. I was four.
2: All right, all right, all right, all right. Let's move it, let's move it, let's move it.
1: One love.

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1: Spooky, spooky.
0: Hey, sometimes I have a sing like this, cause I just like to sing like this. Watch now. 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

0: 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Let me say yeah. Gideon me say whoa. Yeah. Whoa. Yeah. Yeah. Big up man like Mo Chill and David Gideon alongside Juice Crew.
1: EC. Yeah. 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

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All right, that's not double time. Yeah, exactly, there you go.

0: that's three pretty cool little sections. 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That was badass what you're playing, man.
1: Yeah, I think I almost feel like the other part we should like ostracize from the main part because I think it sounds pretty close in a way. But I think
2: should I do it a little bit weird stuff like as a breakdown and an interlude. You know what I mean?
1: Yeah.
2: It's like the dream section or the lounge part.
3: No, that sounds sick.
2: After you do it all hard, then you can be like...
0: Sick, stop. No, you're totally switching it. Yeah, switching it.
2: You can play the breakthrough.
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1: Yo.
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1: That's all right. 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

0: Medio. 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That was fresh, man. No, just kidding. 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I guess you didn't even have a verse on that. That's a fucked up song.
1: Man, for real, Juice Cool. 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All right. 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

0: 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All right. Thanks, y'all. Yeah. Yeah. Wicked sound. That's right. That's right. Yeah. Yeah. Hey. Rest in peace, Nate Dogg. Act like you know. Long Beach's finest. Long Beach's finest. Let's go. Chronic, chronic, chronic. Blow it in the air. Blow it in the air.
1: It's the bass. The bass is fixing himself.
0: Really?
2: Fix yourself, bass.
0: You're not pulling a Molly Walk. I can beatbox. You want me to beatbox? I'm just kidding. I can't beatbox. You would not want me to beatbox. I'm just kidding. Hey. 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

0: Nice.
1: 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We're gonna keep rolling. You guys don't mind if we just keep popping them off at you.

Lost and Nice, the best band in the world, the Juice Band, coming to you live and direct, right here, the uncovered secret of Humboldt County. Sunny Break is, watch out. Yeah. I said I love it too.

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Swinging your hips. 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Thanks, y'all. Thanks. We gonna keep the party going, just firing our bullets. Pow, pow, pow, pow, pow, pow. 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
1: Technical difficulties.
0: Let's get technical.
2: 1 second.
0: It could get intellectual. Maybe a little sexual.
2: That's what he likes.
0: Well, let's keep it technical.
1: Technical.
0: We're gonna fix it though. All right, we're juice. Act like you know Arcada. This one's another waist winder. All the girls report to the dance floor right now.

0: you can't shoot.
1: I love Humboldt County. I'm not ashamed to say it. All right. We're gonna hit you over the head. We're gonna hit you over the head right now. Let's do this, crew. Work with it for you.
2: Technical.
1: Let's do this.
2: It's a technical problem.
1: Move the masses.

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2: I'm sorry, but the show will go on. I didn't see him because I can't see with my glasses on, you know. Yo, this is what we call blunts and beats. All the way to the Arcata Bay. Step on the scene, and you know what I mean. I'm smoking up green. Are you on my team? Don't call me a fiend, but I like beats. I need beats, or else I get cranky. Get cranky, get withdrawals. We gon' do it. Cause the beat just don't stop. Pop. I mean, wait, sometimes it stops.
3: We're having technical difficulties. It's complicated.
2: It's a complex instrument that the Juice Crew, we are. It's a living, breathing family. Yo. Blunts and beats. That's all I need, just blunts and beats. Are you awake up there? Yeah.

Okay, now this time, do it in like a higher key. Like, yes, yes. I'll do it with you, okay? Here we go.

It's just us. Just us. Make all the people say yes. Yes. I love y'all. Can you guys handle some more? Can you guys handle

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Yeah. 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

Thanks, y'all. Hey, let me take a moment. Are y'all feeling the band tonight? Let me take a moment right now. So everybody knows about the tsunami and earthquake in Japan. So we're giving some of our proceeds for tonight to a family out there. Happens to be my family, believe it or not. And so, you know, if you want to donate something, they lost the whole house, you know, they lost the whole house, and it's a sad situation. But, you know, life will go on, of course. It always does. Life survives. So if you want to donate a little something, go up to the front door, and they'll take care of you. Say a prayer for Japan, all right? All right. Can y'all handle some more? I don't know. You got these guys leaning up on the wall over here. That girl way back there in the back. All right. We're gonna see. All right. Okay. Act like you know Arcada.

You guys feeling that? Fire and forget, that's what I say. Fire and forget. Yeah, I think you guys can handle it. Man, it keeps coming in and coming out. I think we're sucking too much power. Sucking too much juice. Yeah. Yeah.

bang the cut, cause I say what's up. Yeah. 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Make a round of applause for yourself tonight. Jambalaya, you got it. You got it. You got it. We got it. We got it. We got it. Let's share it. Boom. What do we got? What do we got? What do we got? Smack it down. Another one of those.

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Thanks for jamming with Juice tonight.

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Yeah.

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Yeah, yeah, huh, huh, huh. 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

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Yeah, this is a family thing every time. 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Yeah, that's what the

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1: Yeah. 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

DJ, turn it up. 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Yo, on the way up to the top, we can't stop, can't talk, cause we keep on walking tall. Have a little pride in yourself, truth be told, you can't count on no one else. 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DJ, yo, turn it up. 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Yo, yo, give me some energy, give me some energy, give me some energy, yeah. 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Ha.

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I said DJ, DJ, turn it up, y'all. DJ, DJ, DJ, turn it up. DJ, DJ, DJ, turn it up, y'all. DJ, DJ, DJ. 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

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One more stretch, one more stretch. 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Rhythm. One more stretch, one more stretch.

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Divi Divi DJ, Divi Divi DJ, DJ, turn it up. Yeah, when I come to the club, I just wanna dance, just wanna make stands. That's what I do when I come in the club, yo. 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
1: Brrr. 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
1: Nice. 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

Is it still hitting? Is it still hitting? Pass me the chalice, is it still hitting? Gonna spark one up. Pass me the chalice, is it still hitting? I'm gonna spark one up, pass me the chalice, is it still hitting? I'm gonna spark it up, pass me a chalice, is it still hitting? Or is it empty, yo? Time and time again, we face elimination, stand up with determination. Sooner or later, bound to flex, generation tell the story to the next. Searching old vibration, living for a new interpretation. Picking it up, pick the rope up where the others laid it down. Looking for the funky sound, the system's corrupt. And you know that we blick lick a shot for the people on the underground. We gonna lay it down. It's a fat juice sound. Come here. And let me know that you feel me. From San Diego back up to the city. Take it up and you know we hit the county. Humboldt, land of the big trees. We let the smoke blow in the breeze. Represent. Yeah, we let the smoke blow through the trees. Represent. We gonna keep on coming on, coming on fresh. Fresh and brand new, gonna keep on keeping on coming on fresh. Yeah. So let me know that you feel me. Let me know that you feel me. Check it out. Yo, it's Mo Chill, and I'm gonna spit a little verse. It's not rehearsed, I said this right off the tit out. The tit out, let the V drop and the body rock. I gotta let your soul shock. Pop, pop, coming off the dome. Just let me get out in the area and big up the freestyle session. You know, with the blessing, a juice rhythm. And you know we're gonna give them what they need. And make them squeak. Break out the session, a blessing. Check. I said, keep it coming fresh. Settle for nothing less. I got to get a little something off my chest. Don't you know that we bless? Living up in the northern style. And John, he gets our sign. And we got the cool ride. Stepping on the gas, mashing on the gas. Listen to the crack. Keep it coming. Let me know that you feel me. Let me know that you feel me. Let me know that you feel me. Check it. Let me know that we're feeling.

check it out. It's the time, the ta-ta time, gonna take the next step. Sit around, run, run, keep it fast, fast. Step by step, out the Babylon, and I'm gonna help by a sing a song, gonna mash one up, fill the cup, chant it up, vibing and riding and riding and climbing. We just realignment, check it. Let me know that you feel me. What's up? Cause you know that we bounce for the city. And we rock for the boondocks. So let us know that you're feeling. Let us know that you're chilling. Let us know that you feel Let us know that you, yeah.

Chant it up for the children, chant it up for the hygiene. We keep it on bouncing, chant it up for the chat. That's what we do. I said we come to wreck and mash up the set. The juice sound, I said it's hard to forget. With no regrets, we pass to the crowd. That's what we do, we said I make it sound loud. Said we come to move ya. Let us know that you feel ya. Yes, what, Just get up there in the energy. Let me get free for the scene. Blaze up a little joint, get the point. I said I'm feeling, yeah. Blaze one up, I keep it coming on true. That's what we do when the juice come true. The basement studio session, a blessing. Learn your lesson. Bouncing and climbing. We just be vibing and I just be rhyming. I keep it coming off the tip, don't let me trip. I said the beat is gonna flip, cause you, we breaking it out, there's no doubt. The bus pop, I said we make them scream and shout. Just wanna make the club a jumping scream. Yo, are you on my team? Humble, that's the greed that we smoking. Keep it coming, and you know it's so potent. Chronic, that's the song for it. No. Yeah. Yeah. Yo, just want to big up the sesh. Make it sound fresh. Cause the juice is the bless. A rhyming and timing and keep it on rhyming and time. Yeah. It's a mo chill, a flavor, a massive D. It's got the good time behavior. And a J-Bird on the kit. Folly Walks coming with the bass legit. King, keep it coming rude. A positive attitude. Blaze one up for the youth. We keep it true, it's 100 fruit. And we coming true on the lyrical style. Bustin' it, I said we travel with the mouse. We bust it out, keep it coming off the tip. Rip on the scene. Said we taking little sip of the golden flavor. Watch your behavior, keep it coming with the green flavor. OG original session, a blessing. I said we just refreshing and vibing and rhyming and climbing and keep it on timing. Keep it coming and you know it's too many styles, man. That's what we do on the message you never drop. I said that we on the hilltop, yo. Pop. Yeah.

0: 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I like that a lot.
1: 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Can't forget the heartbeat.
0: Yeah.
1: And I'm going to answer back. Don't

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Uh-huh. And it happened my way. Pick up the session. It's a blessing. Another juice flavor.

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0: Yeah, man, that was badass right there.
1: Juice crew coming dangerous and vicious. 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I think he's conceited. 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They just couldn't beat it. Cause when we're at a show, the whole Juice crew likes to mingle. And seconds later, JB playing.

0: box parties. 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
1: Me and my crew just lay the smack down. 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
0: True.
1: Me and my crew just lay the smack down.
0: True.
1: All we wanna do just lay the smack down. 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All we wanna do is lay the smack down.
0: That's it.
1: Me and my crew just lay the smack down.
0: Uh-huh.
1: All we wanna do just lay the smack down. 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
0: Sim, simmer, and pass.

0: the boss I want. 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
1: Yo, late night, deep in the session, doing my thing, yo, we never resting.

0: accepted by the Rasta. 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
1: Yeah.
0: What? What? Here's this little chorus right here. Check it out. Each and every time we roll through your town, represent the masses strictly underground. Forget OZs, don't tease, we won't pound. Stay a step ahead when the shit goes down. Each and every time we roll through your town, represent the masses strictly the underground. Forget OZs, don't tease, we won't pound. Stay a step ahead when the shit goes down.
2: Yes.
3: Play Step Ahead. Yeah, that's just the one track. I was.
4: Is that the Step Ahead?
3: Yeah.
5: Forget we rock you steady. When we come well deadly. And we spill up.
0: Yo.
3: Sorry, bro. I forgot how.
0: That's all right. No, no. This is your verse right here.

0: bed.
1: Yo. Yeah, I didn't have any. End it. Oh, damn, that was fresh, Jeff. That was fresh, man. No, just kidding. I don't remember. I guess you didn't even have a verse on that. That's a fucked up song to end on, man.

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Yeah, I'm arrested. Don't you know that they've been just

0: Don't smoke the cis. Said we come in me on arrest. Said we keep the rule. That's what we do when we coming through. Gonna chant in a chant. Yes!
1: Yeah.
0: Chill sound. Every

0: coming through. What you gonna do? Never murder you. Why we murder you? It's cause we don't like you. Got you don't preach positivity over negativity. But you got to learn creativity. Got to learn something. You know, say that I learn elevity. Or if you know, say that I'm just creating. Or you know, if you know, say that I spit, yo.
1: Drums only, drums only.

0: flow. 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Tony don't need to dip on the mic, me have been talking to you.
1: Let's take it
0: here, man. Yo, yeah.
2: Cool down my temper, me hydrate.
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1: 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Reaching out to all your ladies.
2: Reaching out.
1: Yeah, miss.
2: Reaching out.
1: Reaching out to all your ladies, God has blessed no guests. 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

0: Yeah.
1: Don't get it twisted. This band has been thoroughly tested.
2: Yeah.
1: Yes.
0: Juice Crew.
1: That's right.
0: Thank you all.
2: You got to smoke some before.

all right, we ready to make it happen. 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Report to the dance floor. Yeah. Can we get a little vocals in the drum monitor real quick? I know it's Tuesday, but we gonna do our thing, all right? Is that cool? Yeah, yeah, yeah. Check one, two, check it, check it. Keep it live, keep it live. All right, all right, all right. One, two. This is a microphone check, a microphone check.

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We just gonna keep throwing them out there, and I'm sure some's gonna stick. Yeah.

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We just gonna fire them off. 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

Yeah, I'll take that. All right, y'all. Fire away, fire away. Are y'all having a good time? Those.

Yeah. We elevate the vibe. That's right. That's right. No, thanks, thanks. Eventually, I'm telling you, there's a bunch of people gonna come in here. They're all gonna be

0: Yeah.
1: Nice. What is this?
0: Jameson's. Is that what the deck calls for?

Just could me feel so high. Just grew. Yo, passing through. But chill and you know say, respect that dude. For the massive and crew. Respect that dude.

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Y'all with us yet? Yeah. Yeah. Big up, Gideon. This is how we do it. We just gonna keep it going.

Y'all like that? That's realness right there. Y'all gonna feel that later. Y'all gonna feel that later. But like, what was that? What was it? Is that business, homie? What the hell was he talking about? Yo, we gonna keep the party happening, because that's what we do. You need one, I got you covered. Got you covered, big dog. Yo. Boo. Hey, as long as y'all having a good time tonight, is that happening? You had a good day? It's Wednesday? Wednesday yet? Yeah.

All right, yeah. That's what I'm talking about. Big up, Miss Law, in the house.

0: thing. Yeah. I like that.
1: What?
0: That's right. Check this out.

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That's how we do it. 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Hey, give it up for the band tonight. Give it up for the band. It's my homies over there. Let them feel the love. Let them feel that Shamrock love. I'm not Irish, I'm just Irie. Yeah, you heard that here. You heard that here first. Let's do it.

Yeah. Thanks, y'all. 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You guys are all the semi-sober people, if you can believe that. Yep. All right. Oh, yeah, yeah. There's sober people, and then there's super sober people. Like homegirl over there. Big up, Talia, Meredith, you know. Thanks for having us. Let's do it!

brother. How y'all doing? 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How are y'all feeling tonight? Oh, that was tasty. All right. Keep it coming, Josie. All right, on the count of three, this is my only crowd participation thing for the next 5 minutes. On the count of three, I want everybody to say as loud as they can, juice, okay? It's really easy. On the count of three, you ready? One, two, three, juice! Okay, that was okay if you guys were maybe in Arcata Bar. But you guys are McKinleyville Bar. You're out of control bar on St. Patty's Day. On the count of three, I wanna hear you guys say juice. One, two, three, juice! Much better. Watch these drunk girls in the front, please. Security. 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

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Are y'all still feeling good tonight? Yo. 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

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Yeah. Yeah. You're shocked, aren't you? Completely shocked. I've been there too. Yo. This next track is called Put Me On. I'm sure you understand why.

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Yes, yes, don't slip. 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What's up? 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

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Yeah. 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

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Yes, y'all. 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I'm sorry. This is the last song of the night. So take it from us. It's from our heart. I know. Look, man. You're gonna get me in trouble, okay? You're gonna get me in trouble. This guy is an agitator. One more. One, two, one.

0: Chuck Dool. Right. Do you know the intro to Taking Over?
1: And I would chop the fuck up.
2: That song's pretty. That's the one. That's the one that he's good at. So I'm not. I can't cover for that song 100%. I gotta practice that song.
1: Which who was?
2: I've never. We haven't played that one live yet.
1: Taking Clovers.
2: Taking Clovers. It's got all those changes in it. I gotta hear it a few more times.
1: Okay, so do you want to scratch that from the list for this gig?
0: Sure. Yeah. Hell yeah.
2: Is Lenny not playing with us?
1: No, he's not.
2: All right, you scratch that shit then, because it's not going to
1: happen. Screw it!
0: Good idea.
3: Take it over.
0: I'm dressed. Short version.

0: So this is another one of those intros. You've played this intro though before.
1: Yeah, I know you have.
2: I don't remember what I.
0: It's similar feel to the beginning of Conscience.

0: trouble.
1: I don't remember what I played on it last time.
0: As long as you just probably like do what you were doing like that, and then as long as you hit that,
2: bam, bam, bam, bam, bam, bam, bam, bam, bam, bam, bam, bam, bam, bam, bam, bam, bam, bam, bam, bam, bam, bam, bam, bam, bam, bam, bam, bam, bam, bam, bam, bam, bam, bam, bam, bam, bam, bam, bam, bam, bam, bam, bam, bam, bam, bam, bam, bam, bam, bam, bam, bam, bam, bam, bam, bam, bam, bam, bam, bam, bam, bam, bam, bam, bam, bam, bam, bam, bam, bam, bam, bam, bam, bam, bam, bam, bam, bam, bam, 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
1: Yeah. 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
2: Reminds me of Stomp.
1: River Jeezy.
2: Some beat Stomp would play.
1: Louisiana. Book period. River Jeezy. I was a Hecapella. So will you play the outro of Stand Firmium for me? What about?
4: Take it from that change.

0: Yeah.
1: We don't have to play in Uncle.
2: I was wondering, what's our position?
1: There's only one band. There's like a DJ, and then there's us.
2: So we're headliners at the end of the night.
1: And then there's the Samba Bird after us. That's the lowdown and the skinny on that.

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Welcome back. Let's do this. I hope everybody had a good summer. Yeah.

0: nice.
1: You are beautiful thing because we have a world premiere. Did you hear that? It's a world premiere. Yes, man. First time in the whole wide world, people are gonna be delighted with this music. This is a new artist. It's from Humboldt County. I didn't see what I said. It's from Humboldt County. That's kind of awesome. I said it's from Humboldt County, man. What's up? Yes. People, are you ready for some cool reggae music made right here? Put your hands together. Aishi Dube Amasakana. Give it up. Reggae on the river.

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Yeah! Run it!

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New album coming out, Eye of the Storm. I want you to big up all the upcoming artists, you know? You don't know how to go already. The new artists, it's about time right now. Yes. 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Masagana.

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Yeah.

Yes. 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And before we get into it, I want to let y'all know that right here on Reggae and the River, I'm dropping my debut album right now after we play at the merch booth. It will be available. I can sign them and everything. So bless up. I want to thank each and every one of you guys. Each and every one of you guys for making this possible, because it's a dream of mine for a long, long, long time, right? Give thanks. And go like this. Challenge and bless my heart with a meditation. So

0: All right, my name is Ishidobi. You can get the CD over there. Have a blessed and wonderful weekend.
1: Give it up.
0: And big up to all the volunteers and everybody.
1: Give it up. Give it up. Enough respect. Enough respect. Come on, man. Yeah, yeah, come on. Respect the youth. Yeah. Ishidobi. Ishidobi. Alma County. Come on. 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Bo, bo, bo, bo! 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Yeah, man. I get emotional, man. You have to forgive me. It's so beautiful to see the youth, man. The seed that grows. And look what happened. Yeah? Selassie I is ever present everywhere you go, man. The Rasta man is there. Because Selassie I is everywhere. So enough respect to the youth. Enough respect, yeah, man. The children and this one too. Right on, man. Bless everyone. Good morning. Buenos dias. Yeah, man. My name is Red. I am from Chile. And, well, we got so much reggae music for you today. It's a beautiful day. Isn't it a blessing? Yes, man. The reggae music, the music from the little island, Jamaica, that spread across the world, and now we have reggae music from everywhere, and now this is downtown reggae music in the world. Yes, man, Reggae on the River 2006. How you feeling? Cool. Please remember to drink water, okay? Please, please, please, please. I'm asking you, I'm begging you, please drink some water. All right. We're gonna take a little break and we'll be back with some cool, cool reggae music. Please take a little time to go around, see what else is up. Do you like this new site?
2: We want to say thank you for letting us play here tonight.
3: This is a nice setup.
2: We're loving it to be out in the outdoors playing some music. 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
1: Nice vibes tonight. 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This is the baddest band. Baddest band. We represent, you know, I guess this whole area. Northern Humboldt, Southern Humboldt, Northern Mendo, Southern Mendo, all the way down to Mexico, goddamn. Up to Canada. You know, they got the righteous seeds up there, too. Yo, all right.
2: Yeah.
1: Let's keep it moving, y'all. How y'all feeling? Yes. All right.
2: I want to big up right here. In this place, though, because I love every other place, but this place is special. 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
1: When you're ready. 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
2: Yo, how y'all feeling tonight?
3: Well, make some noise then. Make some noise then.
2: Yeah. Hardest working band. 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
0: Probably my mic.
2: Yo, what's happening? Let's mash it.
4: Thank you, everybody.
2: Let's mash it. This one we call New World Order. All right. Y'all understand what we mean. Hey, we are a product of you guys. 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

0: what you saw. We hope you have a fabulous 4th of July. You're rhythmically challenged. Thank you. Check. All right, thank you guys for your patience. Rhythmical Challenge had a lot of fun. Keep supporting all the local food, all the local music. Next up, we got a killer band named Masagana, the lead singer Ishii Doobie. Check out their new tunes. Enjoy yourselves today.
1: Thank you. 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

0: Happy 4th of July from the Arcata Chamber of Commerce.
1: I went through it, man. Luckily, I did the fucking statue where a year and a half is felony, and I didn't fuck up at all. And then the second year and a half, they dropped me a misdemeanor, so I was stoked.
2: Yo, was that trap?
1: The misdemeanors, basically, just don't fuck up.
3: Yeah. I think they still can charge you.
1: Yeah, I mean, I don't know. It depends on your lawyer and blah, blah, blah, blah, blah.
3: I mean, you know? It's just a drunk in public.
1: Right, exactly.
4: Yeah. I don't know that.
2: I didn't start the recording until probably like halfway through the set. But we got two.
3: What's up?
5: Hello, our show is Shauna. Thanks so much for watching our show. We're gonna have a great introduction for you.
2: That's how it's
5: wonderful band. Thanks to Steve for getting yourself set up with everything here. And if you want to sit down, you're welcome to have a seat or welcome to stand or back.
1: You're not even involved. That's a tweener scene. So what's up? Is there an interview space?
2: Dude, I got interviewed by the team.
5: We also have some events coming up.
1: Really?
5: Fabulous Redwood Coast Belly Dance Festival, September 30th.
1: Right on.
2: We'll see about that.
5: A noise that we make called the Zaggeri. Great fun noise. I think everyone should try making it. It sounds kind of like we give that a try. Very good. I think you guys are making some dancing. We have a big variety of pieces for you. Here's the first one. Yeah, baby dance song.
2: Yeah.
5: Thank you.

0: amazing. Oh yes. Hopefully.
1: You recorded it in MP3?
0: I think it's recording right now. It's recorded in hour 26 right now. It's recording right now.
1: How do you interface with it?
0: All I do is I pop this card out.
1: Oh, all right. Saves it onto a gig drive? Gig
0: this card? Is like a two gig card. Sometimes like 6 hours on two gigs.
1: How much was that?
0: This is like $400. But it's perfect because...

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This one is gonna be called Lion Camp, so make sure to look for that one. Yeah, here's the tune off of it right now. Taking over.

0: prosper. 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If you want proper to properly pronounce the proper, to be given the pop and the speaking off speak. See the points of the ideas behind the scenes on the run your own thing, control your own kingdom when we break them.
1: What's your
0: one? Our fellow genius on the team is
1: Rob and Dice.
0: Just know it was right, but was right.
1: We not threatened, stop
0: one. Yeah. Again, sounds of the magic art genies. Large in front of one of Kelly, Shinube, all area crew, hold tight, calm down. Saji. Come on. Yeah. Art?
2: Well, we want the smoke and the drink look.
3: All can be a bad. What about the
4: food? Your feet, my brethren.
0: Art? Work ethic.

0: Slow pace.
1: Science and more science.

0: One, two. 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The actual. Okay. Great. One, two. I'm ready to do the thing with you. Oh, Gaily touchdown, boy. On stage now, so sin. What you mean? What you say you? What say you? And what say you? Bring all the goodies up. Bring the goodies up. This is a session. It's called a session. It's not quite a cipher. It's not a rehearsal. It's not a sound check. It's a session.
1: It's a session.

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We say a top stand upon foot and give judge a glory the glory, ay, ay. Oh no no, draw now, say them all, oh no, draw, no no. Oh no no, draw now, say them all, oh no, draw, no no. The new lion of the Zimbabwe is on the foundation, foundation, hey, hey.

0: license of the Bible. Absolutely. 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
1: I got you a Dixie cup up here, Gil. Too.
0: Oh.
1: Clean one. You want a drink?
2: I think they should be recording. I mean, no, it's time. You know, the clock. So what is that? We are. I'm moving around. I'm doing this kind of shit.
3: 5 minutes.
2: Yeah.
1: Check one. Check one. Do we want? How about no delay on this one, just until Magic Heart Genies come on?
2: No, I like that delay though.
1: Yeah. Well, I need to have you need to have this one during my set, and so that Gil can get off clean.
2: Yeah, that's good.
1: Okay, we can leave delay then.
2: So whatever song, yeah, that's a good idea. Just have to be conscientious of that mic being the delay mic.
1: Gil,
4: here's your mic. Whatever you need it.
5: We should leave it over here. Yeah, whatever.
2: So I'm just going to be kicking it. Or you're just going to start it off and we're going to spice up. Send love to everything. Pitch love. Come back. That's all.

0: Yeah, man, once again, we'd like to thank the Venue Project. My name is Micah Nine. I represent Freestyle Fellowship, Project Blowed, Haiku Dita, Magic Card Genies, credited with helping get the world to freestyle. 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I'm with the good brother Pendragon. I'm with the great brother Jada Sarge.
1: Are we rolling?
0: Rolling, yeah. And we are engaging in a general cipher or a session, if you will. Rehearsal, show and tell, rhyme exchange. Enjoy.

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1: Pendragon.
0: Micah 9.
1: Micah 9.
0: Ridlore. Sadat X and many more.
1: Many more. That's Jada right. Sarge.
0: In Humbo.
2: Oh, shit.
1: Made these drinks kind of strong, Sarge. Again, you're watching Venue Project. Live and direct. Micah 9, Pendragon. Jada Sarge.
2: That's right, what up?
0: Enough respect to Four Letters, local clothing company.
1: Shout out Issa Dube. Large Larson for the one I'm calling Issa Dube. Original out to Cardon.

0: Sergeant still clocking girls. 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
1: And relax.
0: Sergeant Mike still clocking girlies' numbers. Another one of those endless summers. You know what I'm saying?
1: That's the business. That's the business.
0: Cheers, y'all.
1: Cheers. California, worldwide, hip-hop, all love. 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You know.
2: Sarge.
0: I'd like to invite my man, Pendragon, to the stage.
1: Pendragon.
0: Together we are Optipop. 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Optimist, yeah. 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
1: Respect to the true hip hop heads.
2: Right.
0: I want to shout out to Cellman.
1: Enough respect.
0: Shout out to Camera People.
1: Universal Balance Productions.
0: All area crew.
1: Enough respect.
0: Like we always do about this time. You're listening to the sound.
2: We reap what we sow. Keeping it slow. Smoke the ice roll, hedge roll. 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

0: 707. 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
1: Give it up, you got it good.
2: Jay the Sauce.
1: That's right.
0: Dragon. That's head music, y'all.
2: Let it do what it do. I'm just trying to stay out the way you watch it. Venue Project TV, where you get to do what you want to do and do it the way you feel it, as the good goddess Medusa would say. Got to shout her out. Got to shout out AC Alone. Got to shout out Abstract Rude. Got to shout out the whole Project Blow community, bus driver AWOL.
0: Enough respect.
2: DJ Factor. I got an album coming out in a couple of weeks called Magic Heart Genies.
0: Mm-hmm. That's right.
2: Heart Actually, Effect. The album is called Heart Effect. The group is called Magic Heart Genies. So again,
0: look out for that October 21st on iTunes and buy it off our site.
2: It's Micah 9 and Jada Sarge. Mm. And I want you guys to go. People think they jive
0: me, but I know. What's up, Mike? People think we got a little time here.

beats shaping my sound, bench pressing pounds, loving my two lives, the music, the practice, the hustle, the harvest, the secrets, the lies, the fertile ground, a lifestyle from a little something, but I guess it's nothing compared to them cats that been thugging, from the street corner to making the top 40 bubbling, but you see my life's been underground, I've never had to sell crack, a low gas, I won't be spitting those raps, but I got a baseball bat though, I rarely had to use that, still I'm strapped, huh, mic intact. Ooh.

0: finding me is simply not new to me, but let's be more agreeable. Go again. Huh. Yo. Let me talk a little shit for a minute. Or let me spew the nectar of wisdom. Again, it's all love. This is a session featuring Mike and I for Freestyle Fellowship Project Blow, Haiku d'Etat, etc. Magic Heart Genius, consisting of Mike and I, Jada Sarge. There's also, you know, Optipop and other things going on here, you know, assorted collaborations and works between Pendragon, Jada Sarge, and Mike and I. So now where we at? We're going to pump up some new tracks while we drink. Maybe we can get the dance cam over here to come pan over to the nice bar we have laid out with the herbs and such. You know, the good spirits, the thing that come from the earth, you know. Stimulate ourselves as well as this music, which is I want first stimuli, you know. And sending love out there into the universe, picturing love coming back. So, you know, thank you for watching and spending time in your existence to participate. If your ears are bending the way our ears bend, if you're digging the swagger, if it's just, you know, what the world, what it do, you know, hey, it's a world of ideas out
1: here.
0: Teach. It's a world of ideas out here. So we'll send love to the world of ideas. So as we put love into it, you know, we're getting love out of it. And we can all get inebriated together in this session. I hear we have an hour.
1: Yeah, that's right. We got
0: all right.
1: And then some. I'd like to invite up my homie Ishi Dube from the
0: Ishi
1: Lion
0: Dube,
1: Camp
0: it's
1: crew.
0: So hard. Ishi Dube, will you bless us? Oh, Lord.
1: Once again, you'll find his next track, Slow Pace, on Behind the Redwood Curtain.
0: Sausage.
1: Hit me up on MySpace. I press this up for everybody to have. This is free. This is the business. Artwork by Sonny Wong. Here we go, y'all.

0: Yeah! Big up Jada Sarge, Magic Heart Genies every
1: is she
0: time.
1: She's doing enough respect.
0: Yeah, thanks for letting me come up on the vibes, man.
1: Behind the redwood curtain, y'all. This is the business right here. Come, get at me. I'll give you this for free any time of the week. I love playing this song, y'all. The women like this one.
2: The beatbox, this one is
1: excuse me.
3: What you heard is
1: feature my man Fat Jack on the production.

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0: This is the get off.
1: This is the get off.
0: Not the ghetto, the get off.

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1: Somewhere now out there in the vast nothingness of space,
0: without being on a high horse,
1: somewhere far away,
0: on a high course. 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Somehow we do it around the world.
1: Word at the gleaming stars in the obsidian sky.
0: Huh.

0: Micah's dream preferred. 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
0: Now you went too far back. 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My determination for word, pushing creation for making paper to my cremation. 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

flash money in my face like bait. That's how you hate a photo finish with a blemish on the image. You make spinach, but when it's crates and it big break beats and it, the ministry characters gotta pay these J's spinach. So how you gonna tell me any one of y'all raw when you eating through a straw since I wired your jaw? 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
1: Once upon a rhyme,
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0: Bark off, you'd boy.
2: I was trying to see if the CD worked.
0: Make it work, you'd. Large it for the one I'm called Jada Sarge. I want mic 9 when I sabotage. 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

0: some brains.
1: What's his name?
2: That's Jada Sergeant Mike and I holding it down. Shout again out to the Vineyard Project. Name get around.
3: Smart, blessed.
2: Well, if I shout a special one out.
3: He knows how to find his way home.
2: This one goes out to Factor. Chesky and the Fake 4 label. Shouting out 4L. But put a delay on the mix. All you gotta know, dog, can you learn new tricks? It's a folk record that's been tripping off and on time, but we didn't benefit. Didn't use smoky quartz as an element. I've used thick sediment for the bare essentials. Intelligence, vaporous choking and abandoned, invoking Ash Wednesday's relevance. Robert's incredulous, open an argument. Dusty regiment, Amsterdam medicine. And did the smoggy precipice, mountains of evidence, starry nebulous, cloaked in cloudy weather report with sun showers, gaseous area, more than 500,000 million misties, civilian and brilliant, so steamy, energy building, familiar memory, monologue flavor, kiss me by my eyes of touch, sensitive stimulant, frisbee, shake, Milky Way, murky, made a working goblin, emboldened by the golden, not burnt problem, the evolving revolution of the world turned. Begrimed, blinded by the light that's guiding, providing a black shine moment, molding and smoldering, molten hot potions, dingy threads clothed, but imposing my will on the symposium. Fuming mausoleum, luminous clouds of cascade, glistening spider pan magic cylinders, grimy delusions exploding in images of a solar burst, sooty muddy. Focus clearer with the more sensors use cauldron fires. Promo jets view higher spheres of love in a squadron. No chemtrails, these are signals not from liars. But truth bearers similar to hearing heat rocks. But these diffracted pixels, cell gravitational lensing, bending, condensing each spot unveiled. Visibility, hindsight, insight, Einstein 2020, my mind right. And opened up because this time's right. Visibility, hindsight, insight, Einstein 2020, my mind right. And opened up because this time's right. Visibility, hindsight, insight, Einstein 2020, my mind right. And opened up because this time's right. Visibility, hindsight, insight, Einstein 2020, my mind right. And opened up because this time's right. What you call me?
3: Smokey.
2: What you call me?
3: Smokey.
2: Sarge, what you call me?
4: Smokey.
2: Huh. What you call me?
3: Smokey.
2: What you call me?
3: Smokey.
2: What you call me?
3: Smokey.
2: What you call me?
4: The man that wants to smoke all the
2: time
4: and then run to the store.
2: What you call me?
4: For the food, for the good,
2: what
4: good
2: you call
4: few.
2: Me? What you call
4: and
2: me?
4: Rattling, rattling.
2: What you call me?

0: like this, Jay. Running but naked, hysterical in the flames, miracles never claim captive, devious, devious, devious, doomed, damned in hell forever, jump back, you crack breath, pepper, suffer every consequences in a harsh and harsh environment, a blend, your wrinkled, a racked up rear end, tense, then to bubble like plasma, amoeba, placebo, black rain fall, searing us all as I talk, call, thou not know it, ye have been betrayed, bushwhacked or rattled in a hurry, a scurry, sorry to worry, be afraid for your soul, up, up, and away we go! Now, we spiced it with a little mica touch.
1: Once upon a rhyme, there existed a light.
0: A light of love, indeed, Micah 9. 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It's all love.
1: Contained the power.
0: Shout out, go out to Alpha Pop. Daddy Kevin, Alpha Pop. Shout out, go to DJ Edit and Glitch Mob. Shout out, go to the whole family. Shani friends, all love.
1: By their will, a paranormal phenomenon emerged from England.
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1: That's the business.
0: And don't take it for granted. Granted, the enchanted ink was a genie heart like lantern, consisting of mostly garnets and crystals regenerated from starving artists that miss you.

0: my soul.
1: A block getting hot and my heart getting cold. 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
0: And drift away.
2: The fire that burns once.
0: The fire that burns.
2: The meditation now underway proceeds. Is symbolic of the creative essence harnessed within this
0: heart effect.
2: You are now experiencing the celestial realm of the MHGs.
0: Shout out goes to DJ Dres, DJ Kilo, Freestyle Fellowship, PEACEKITS, Kits and Fits. Yes, sir. It's all up.

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1: Venue Project. 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
0: Stream
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0: Guys, enough respect. You know, we got a few more.
1: Working out first rehearsal, first session for the Magic Card Genies mm-hmm. in this environment, in this ambiance, you dig?

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Looking for certain philosophies and elements. Elements I came across that syllabus. 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Watch your flow go up and your soul glow up. Ideas gon' blow up. So rollin' up and show some up. Can't slow it up.

0: mystic forms and bloom, hypnotic genie tomb. Never to be consumed by these humans, bearing arms, if accepted by this abnormal magical heart, prepared to be reborn. Pursue your art and flare within the freeborn, beyond the charts, extravagance of a lark, conscious of a Lorax on a shrewd cap. Pursue to the artist fact, once you inspect and respect that, and resume to perform it in back whack, and not take a form to fight back. So watch you inflame the track and inspire more to react. Be sure to keep one soul intact, or a swollen head in the cash deck, only get your card jacked for souls. Smoke anthems, grassroots army commanded. Dancers are standing, heads are gathering, quickly give them. Disc jockey got the power for y'all to feel and receive. When genie's on the scene, man, you best believe this.
1: Phenomenal, we need to dumb a cool breakdown. It's up to individuals that the heart found in the gallery where play part now. To be shown is an arcane antique and kind. And it wouldn't speak of it as if it was a vibe. But it felt like beats and a positive vibe. But it make him see sound like he got a drive from the best.
0: The top requested.
1: I'm by DJ, it's hard to
0: Mike and I.
1: I will

0: too much niceness this time. And I sound crisis, right?
1: Yo, we fix this one. Plug it in.
0: Plug it in. We need a plug-in. Make it smell better here, huh? Light it. Oh, shit. Yeah, you like this. It's all love if you're burning good green. You do your thing, even if you're straight edge. I don't care what you do as long as you don't do me. Turn it up.

0: Woo! That's the business right there.
1: Abai did that, man.
0: Abai. Enough respect. That's multicultures right
1: Magic
0: there.
1: Magic Heart Genies.
0: Check
1: man.
0: It out on herb.com. 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
1: It's called Multicultures. Check out the tune. Micah 9 and Jada Sarge are the Magic Heart Genies. The project is called Heartifact. Are we clear? You're watching Venue Project right now. Are we clear?
0: Are we clear?
1: Thank you. Again.
0: Word.
1: Why is it all of a sudden everyone ends their sentences like this, like with a question? Like I noticed in the last couple of years, like that's been going on. It's like, can I talk to you? Like, can I talk to you? Like Valley Girl? Like
0: hello?
1: Valley Girl.
0: Give him that mic. Come on, let's do this.
1: Well, we're gonna
0: this
1: talk
0: is talk to you.
1: We're gonna talk.
0: Pick up Alan Lenny from the beat.
2: Can I talk to you and tell you how I feel about what we're going through?
0: What we're going through? Yeah.
2: Can I talk to you and tell you how we're feeling? What we're gonna do?
0: Tell him, Mike. Yeah.

0: out every day. So I need to signal the mayday and eliminate the traffic in the UKLA. I'm on the freeway riding the fast lane, but I'm on my bicycle to prevent the decay. Under the by the guys, like a man, I hope she okay. Or there would be no more than the
1: difference.
0: And the do is why between you and I. You can psychic or serious, we still say hi. But we like to

0: talk to you.
1: How I feel about what we're going
0: through. Can I talk to you?
1: And what we're going to do.
0: And what we're going to do is keep coming live and direct for you on Venue Project.
1: We got one more, y'all. We out. This track is called Hold Me Back.
0: We out. I need more action, man.
1: More action, Jack? 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This track is called Hold Me Back. 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
1: I'ma do just that. This is the closing session. MC addressing what it really means to be an MC. Know the acronym before you get the flashing on this dude named Jay DeSarge. Humboldt County at large, now on the map. And I'm doing it just like that with my man Mike Anon behind me on the beatbox. We keep it Nike and Reebok pure classic. 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
0: Let me flow for you.
1: Got
0: to show them it's all true because a brother cutting through, and yes, I will continue to do what it is. I feel it's better than the rest of no competitor. We'll wrestle till they put one in my chest. I know it's true, but then it's all love indeed. And I am blessed to come on through his existential plane upon a view in which I get to overstand in front of you. I want to just place a joint or two or even blush. But once they want to go in pussy, or they want to run amongst them tongue, but then I know them bumping girls at the wrong one. Yeah, I mean, I have strong iron on me hip. They know that brother is designing it for tripping. I've begun his offer penis on the bad and on this money that will come from just the way that brother running. And you know that y'all been done until we did it. Fully committed, it's exhibit. This is Mike and Nine and Jay DeSarge. I'm glad you enjoyed the visit. Boom, boom, boom, boom, boom, boom, boom, boom, boom, boom, boom, boom, boom, boom, boom, boom, boom, boom, boom, boom, boom, boom, boom, boom, boom, boom, boom, boom, boom, boom, boom, boom, boom, boom, boom, boom, boom, boom, boom, boom, boom, boom, boom, boom, boom, boom, boom, boom, boom, boom, boom, boom, boom, boom, boom, boom, boom, boom, boom, boom, boom, boom, boom, boom, boom, boom, boom, boom, boom, boom, boom, boom, boom, boom, boom, boom, boom, boom, boom, boom, boom, boom, boom, boom, boom, boom, boom, boom, boom, boom, boom, boom, boom, boom, boom, boom, boom, boom, boom, boom, boom, boom, boom, boom, boom, boom, boom, boom, boom, boom, boom, boom, boom, boom, boom, boom, boom, boom, boom, boom, boom, boom, boom, boom, boom, boom, boom, boom

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1: Magic Cartoonies.
0: Running through some material, nice little rehearsal
1: session. Thank you
0: very
1: much, y'all. 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Hey,
0: salute you, sir. Yes, good job, sir. Respect with reason. Shout out go to Issa Dube and all the real crew. Project Blow, Die Coup d'Etat, Freestyle Fellowship, Thought You Knew. Baby, what you thought?

0: hit the sound. Having fun, doing what I want, feeling free and open, expressing range in the scope of things. Chance protection is love, the metaphysical, the here it is, I keep it in my soul. So I will show no fear. When I transproject, I'm out and clear. As for those who see that light that shines behind the lines, I'm like a nine, they know the timing, I'll see you when you make it through. But some of y'all don't hear me. All I can say is this, I love it, I know that's the way it's gotta be. Must we rob, rape, and murder one another for eternity? It's concerning me. I would rather we try to help each other all the way down the road. But almost every time I turn around, I hear the sound of bullet rounds fly through the air. I'm well aware and I'm prepared to have conversations with the celestial anatomies, heavenly bodies, studying astronomy and consulting astrology, heaven. Liberté, soleil, flight, use the love light to guide your way through fright and all of those spy satellites. It's all love, my friends. I was transcendent, I wish you walk a will, and this is where this show must end. I'm out, man. Peace.
1: Block.
2: Respect.

0: night, night, night.
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0: Yeah, yeah. Sorry, Scotty. Boom, boom. Sorry, Scotty. I. What do we got?
1: All right, all right. Thanks for coming out tonight, everybody. Just getting ready. Just getting warmed up.
0: All right, I like this track. All right, here we go. This one's for everybody in the world. We love it.
1: Everybody.
0: Let me know. Let me know what you think. Let me know what you think. Let's go, crew. Boom, boom. You know what? I think we attract all kind of people. I didn't mean to single anybody out. Don't do that. Don't do that. You're gonna get hurt. You're gonna get hurt. This is just a serious, this is like a war zone up here.

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It's the West Coast. 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A sound clash is just move your asses. More than average, keep it original. Can you feel it, yo? It's the West Coast. They out here for real. 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

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It's the West Coast. Yeah, we here to move the masses. Sound classes. Just move your asses more than average. Keep it original. Can you feel it, yo? It's the

0: it sounds very familiar. What's that?
1: But it's six for the...
0: It sounds very familiar, like that little thing. But I like that that one, like the straight. That's the second
1: you
0: one.
1: Should
0: do
1: solo
0: the other
1: on
0: one.
1: The bass. Just be like.
2: I did it earlier, but it was kind of like hard to get the groove.
1: This one.
0: Do the dun dun.

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I got the one that I want to do. P-I-M-P. 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

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That's another Instinct classic. 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

0: Watch it now. 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
1: Don't hate me because I'm a Dodger fan. 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Can you give us some love right there? He's doing double duty. He's the sound man and microphone doctor.
2: Big up the man Ishi.
1: Reggae music. Reggae music, if you love it. Reggae music, if you love it, make some noise.
3: Yeah.
2: Big up the man
3: Ishi. 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Yeah.

0: Yes.
1: Hip-hop, dancehall, and roots music.
2: Are y'all ready to have a party tonight? 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

0: I drink it. 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And then if you want to like some sustained rave type of like weird sounds, you do that too.
1: But
0: yeah. 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So it comes from the chorus. 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
0: Yeah, yeah.
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1: Are we doing that?
0: Yeah.
2: Yo, Kevlar.

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1: 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And girl, I'm just being myself. 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
0: Yes.

0: 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Everybody hear everything, all right?
1: Bring the next one.
0: All right. Oh. Yeah. Thanks, y'all. All right.
2: Thank you very much.
0: What's that? That opening groove.
2: This is called the Baltimore.

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0: I kick another one, y'all. 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

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Cause you know that the juice is a friend of me. The beat they lay down, you know I throw it down every time I come with the funky original sound. 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
0: In America's memory with me knowledge. I go with only no Babylon college. Babylon side,
2: wheel it up and come again. Wheel it up and come again. Boom. 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
0: Lord of mercy, this happens to be reaching out to our nation without.
2: I just like this rhythm.
0: Chin it, I would say. Yeah. Americans be mine with me knowledge. Now go in rolling the Babylon college. Babylon side, me all take me fist of it. People from me chalice and football get damage again.

0: We come again.
1: Yeah, check. 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
0: we
1: two,
0: gonna
1: three.
0: Move over your friend.
1: My microphone's tripping out. One, two. Give me the rhythm.
0: You got it.
1: Rhythm.
0: Check it.
1: Got it. Burn my hair, cleanse my mind with my knowledge.
0: I like
1: that
0: it.
1: Going rolling up Babylon College. Babylon site me.

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Make some noise, y'all. How y'all feeling? 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
0: Yes.
1: Yeah, I'm the big voice in one. 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

0: hold on, hold on. 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
1: Yes.
0: Yeah, next rhythm. I want to big up my man EC for coming up on that one.
1: Like that.
0: Wonderful. We love him. Big him up.
1: Yeah. 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Damn, he hit that one note. I was like, wow. Yo, here we go. Here we go. Here we go.

0: murder. Yeah, 2005.
1: Almost 2006. I like it.
0: That's right. 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
1: 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Oh shit, call me by surprise.
0: Shoot that.
1: That's alright.

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0: Yeah.
1: How y'all feeling out there? It's getting hot up here. Woo. We're running. This guy, man, he's been pulling it off all evening. I'm impressed. I'm impressed. I gotta give it up. This guy, Most Chill, we call him. Killing it.
0: Yeah.
1: Killing it tonight.
0: Yo, this is my homie right here, JRS1. Give him some round of applause right there, please. Give this guy a round of applause.
1: Big up to each and every one.
0: JRS1, Jeff Fight.
1: All massive.
0: I'm Mo Chill, that's JRS1. That's K-Star on the keys right here. That's Massive D in the corner right there. J-Bird again right in the middle, holding the foundation. And we got King Froggy over here with the bass.
1: Big up laying down the bass. Froggy.
0: Yes, yes. Together we make juice.
1: So this one goes out to all the ganja smokers in the house. I don't know if there's any out tonight.
0: If you're a ganja smoker, make some noise out there.
1: This song
0: right
1: goes
0: now.
1: Out to you.
0: I don't hear you.
1: Now,
2: all right.
1: Now the juice,
0: all right.
1: we like to smoke the herb. We like to cultivate the herb. We like to big up the herb because, you know, Jawara at the hills from his chambers and the earth is satisfied. The earth is so satisfied. Make us the grass to grow for animals. And he make it the herb.

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0: On here, it says it's in C, actually. 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
1: It's not in C. It doesn't say it's in C. You're looking at Chronic. 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International Slam. 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

0: I want all the ladies to scream as loud as you can right now. 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I'm not gonna criticize, but I know by a fact that I've heard many of you ladies really scream louder than that. I'm pointing them out.
1: Don't call them out.
0: What's next? Cause I'm in love. All the farmers' daughters out there, yeah. 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
1: It's about to get crazy. 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

0: all we wanna do is elevate, elevate, elevate, elevate.
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0: Chronic, chronic, chronic. 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
2: That's been an international song, yeah? 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
0: That's nice.
2: Thank y'all for coming out, for reals. 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Run the mad soul rhythm. 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
0: Yeah, we only got a little bit of time. 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

0: Yeah, I'll take that. All right, y'all.
1: From Macville all the way down to Manil. 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

0: 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Yeah. Keep the bass line
1: Make
0: going.
1: Make some noise.
0: Hey. Sometimes, like, reggae music gets a little cheesy, you know? But we like our love songs. We like, you know, like lovers rock music. Lovers rock music. I just want to big up all the lovers, yeah. Hey, if you recognize the words and you can sing along, don't blame me for being. Hey, watch this. When you're feeling your body, you'll find somebody who makes you change your ways like hanging with your crew. Say that you're with our fire.

Nice game, Saw.

0: Check 1, 2, you are now tuned in to the Juice Crew. Yeah. 1, 2, only moments away. I said only moments away. Yeah. I said only moments away. Reggae music, hip hop music, and dancehall music with the one and only Juice Crew alongside David Gideon and Mochi. With special guest Ishidubi. Yeah. 1, 2.
1: This song's called Guilty as Charged.
2: You know you're guilty.

0: guilty.
1: If you say we
2: charge
1: guilty. Make some noise. Yeah. Yo, here we go. Everybody feeling good tonight? Is everybody feeling good? Yes. It's getting crazy.
2: But it don't faze me.

0: searching for all the parts. I can make up a mock draft of what I want, but how are we going to get that?
1: All right, I'm going to go.
0: My drawing sucks. Nice. I can draw what I want, and you can redraw it.

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0: 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How you feeling?
2: Everybody stay warm.
3: Right. Are y'all still with us? Y'all still with us?
2: It's a bit windy.
3: Y'all want one more? Y'all want one more?
2: Keep your heat. All right. Heat it.
3: We gonna keep the heat. We gonna keep the
2: hot.
3: We gonna mash the gas. We gonna keep the heat on. We gonna keep the heat on.
2: All the way. Pedal to the metal, baby.
3: All right.
2: We got you.

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1: 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System pumped up, turn it up to full blast. 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

0: 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I said I like that shit. I like it. I said I like that shit. I like it. I said, hey, I want the crowd to sing. I say I like it. I said I like that shit.
1: I like that shit.
0: Said I like it. I said I like that shit. I said I like it. I said I like that shit.
1: I like it. I like that shit.
0: I said I like it. I like it.
1: I like it.
0: Jumping the ride, master gas. System pumped up, turn it up to full blast. I got the twine sack and I got the hash. A blunt or a zag, do you have to ask? Jumping the ride, master

0: just believe. 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I got the Quonsec and I got the hash. Junk train ride, hope it's gonna last. Jump in the ride, mash the gas. System pumped up. I got the Quonsec and I got the hash. A blunt or a zag, do you have to ask? No, no, no, no, no, no. I don't think so.
1: Do you have to ask?
0: No, a blunt or a zag? No, no, no, no, I don't think so. Do you have to ask? Y'all like that one?
2: Yes.
0: All right.
2: Is it all right with you guys if we take a short set break? Yeah? All right. We'll be right back with some more music, y'all.
0: Yes, y'all. You know, they all of that.

0: living in strife. It don't matter if you're wrong or right. It's a rebel life. Keep your family tight. Every day and every night, night, night.
1: Rebel life, y'all.
0: That's it.
1: Yeah.
0: Thanks, y'all.
1: Yeah.
0: I like it. I like it.
1: Yes.
0: Check it out. Come party with us tonight. Martial arts, yo.
2: You're all over it. No worries. Just stay in the end.
3: Go row your boat or something.
4: North Coast Juice Crew.
0: Thank y'all. Thank y'all. I feel like y'all connecting with us tonight.

But you see how this is going, right? We just want to make you dance, make you jump, make you scream. Let's do this one after my.

Get that.

0: here, and she needs some air right now. If anybody is qualified to get Dolphin help right now, go over there. She's over there on the ground, and she needs help. Okay?
1: Sorry, you guys.
2: She have, like,
0: I don't know. We're over there. We just saw her fall. Like, what's the name? And we're over there. She's choking. It's kind of scary.
1: Is anyone
0: on the call?
1: I don't
0: know.
3: Go ahead and call. You can't hurt to call twice.
1: Call it right now.
3: Here, just crack this one, just in case I'm, I got the other one in my pocket. Okay, all right. Sound check, one's like? It's instrumentals? Okay. Yeah, just let me know if I'm like overdoing it, you know, I don't want to overdo it, you know?
4: Thank you.
5: Taylor.

Okay, people, ready to do the reggae music thing as I would tell you, say, Masagana.

people. It's all about

Rajé. Yeah.